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7: In your Moose FM weather throughout the rest of your day, partly cloudy with a small chance of showers later this evening. Winds will be gusting to 40. We'll see a low of 10 degrees. For tomorrow, a mix of sun and cloud, a high of 19. And then on Monday, sunny with a high of 19 degrees.
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12: In your Moose FM weather throughout the rest of your day, partly cloudy with a small chance of showers later this evening. Winds will be gusting to 40. We'll see a low of 10 degrees. For tomorrow, a mix of sun and cloud, a high of 19. And then on Monday, sunny with a high of 19 degrees.
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1: 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The evening's chilly. Oh! That's just spring in the north with 100.1 Moose FM.

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8: In your Moose FM weather throughout the rest of your day, partly cloudy with a small chance of showers later this evening. Winds will be gusting to 40. We'll see a low of 10 degrees. For tomorrow, a mix of sun and cloud, a high of 19. And then on Monday, sunny with a high of 19 degrees.
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5: In your Moose FM weather throughout the rest of your day, partly cloudy with a small chance of showers later this evening. Winds will be gusting to 40. We'll see a low of 10 degrees. For tomorrow, a mix of sun and cloud, a high of 19. And then on Monday, sunny with a high of 19 degrees.
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0: 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Miss the show? 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
1: Well, it was down some street we couldn't even pronounce. 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Checkout was supposed to be noon, but we slept until 3:00.

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7: In your Moose FM weather throughout the rest of your day. Partly cloudy with a small chance of showers later this evening. Winds will be gusting to 40. We'll see a low of 10 degrees. For tomorrow, a mix of sun and cloud, a high of 19. And then on Monday, sunny with a high of 19 degrees.
0: 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Usually.

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3: In your Moose FM weather throughout the rest of your day, partly cloudy with a small chance of showers later this evening. Winds will be gusting to 40. We'll see a low of 10 degrees. For tomorrow, a mix of sun and cloud, a high of 19. And then on Monday, sunny with a high of 19 degrees.
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3: In your Moose FM weather throughout the rest of your day, partly cloudy with a small chance of showers later this evening. Winds will be gusting to 40. We'll see a low of 10 degrees. For tomorrow, a mix of sun and cloud, a high of 19. And then on Monday, sunny with a high of 19 degrees.
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5: In your Moose FM weather throughout the rest of your day, partly cloudy with a small chance of showers later this evening. Winds will be gusting to 40. We'll see a low of 10 degrees. For tomorrow, a mix of sun and cloud, a high of 19. And then on Monday, sunny with a high of 19 degrees.
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2: In your Moose FM weather throughout the rest of your day, partly cloudy with a small chance of showers later this evening. Winds will be gusting to 40. We'll see a low of 10 degrees. For tomorrow, a mix of sunny cloud, a high of 19. And then on Monday, sunny with a high of 19 degrees.
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6: In your Moose FM weather throughout the rest of your day, partly cloudy with a small chance of showers later this evening. Winds will be gusting to 40. We'll see a low of 10 degrees. For tomorrow, a mix of sun and cloud, a high of 19. And then on Monday, sunny with a high of 19 degrees.
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Will it be plus 10, minus 20, sunshine or snowstorms? 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
8: In your Moose FM weather throughout the rest of your day, partly cloudy with a small chance of showers later this evening. Winds will be gusting to 40. We'll see a low of 10 degrees. For tomorrow, a mix of sun and cloud, a high of 19. And then on Monday, sunny with a high of 19 degrees.
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5: In your Moose FM weather throughout the rest of your day, partly cloudy with a small chance of showers later this evening. Winds will be gusting to 40. We'll see a low of 10 degrees. For tomorrow, a mix of sun and cloud, a high of 19. And then on Monday, sunny with a high of 19 degrees.
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Hey! The evenings, chilly. Oh! That's just spring in the north with 100.1 Moose FM.

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Mr. C, knowing that he couldn't have the toy till his nuggets were gone. A green traffic light turned straight to red. I

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8: In your Moose FM weather throughout the rest of your day, partly cloudy with a small chance of showers later this evening. Winds will be gusting to 40. We'll see a low of 10 degrees. For tomorrow, a mix of sun and cloud, a high of 19. And then on Monday, sunny with a high of 19 degrees.
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3: In your Moose FM weather throughout the rest of your day, partly cloudy with a small chance of showers later this evening. Winds will be gusting to 40. We'll see a low of 10 degrees. For tomorrow, a mix of sun and cloud, a high of 19. And then on Monday, sunny with a high of 19 degrees.
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Or we could sound like this. We could even sound like this.

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2: In your Moose FM weather throughout the rest of your day, a mix of sun and cloud with a high of 19. Tonight, clear with a low of 7. Tomorrow, sunny again with a high of 19. And then on Tuesday, a mix of sun and cloud with a high of 19 degrees.
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1: Hello, everyone. This is your Action News reporter with all the news that is news across the nation. On the scene at the supermarket. There seems to have been some disturbance here. Pardon me, sir. Did you see what happened?
2: Yeah, I did. I was just standing over there by the tomatoes, and here he came, running through the pole beans, through the fruits and veggies, naked as a jaybird. Ethel's over in the jams, jellies, preserves, and pickles. I hollered over her. I said, "Don't look, Ethel!" She dropped a whole jar of kumquats and fell back into the sweet midget, sir. Hit us too late. She'd done been incensed.

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5: In your Moose FM weather throughout the rest of your day, a mix of sun and cloud with a high at 19. Tonight, clear with a

0: of 7. Tomorrow, sunny again with a high of 19. And then on Tuesday, a mix of sun and cloud with a high of 19 degrees.
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We sound a little something like this. Or we could sound like this.

you're lonesome tonight. You know, someone said the world's a stage and each must play a part. Fate had me playing in love with you as my sweetheart. Act one was where we met. I loved you at first glance. You read your lines so cleverly and never missed a cue. Then came act two. You seemed to change, you acted strange, and why I've never known. Honey, you lied when you said you loved me, and I had no cause to doubt you. But I'd rather go on hearing your lies than to go on living without you. Now the stage is bare, and I'm standing there with emptiness all around. And if he won't come back to me, then they can bring the curtain down.

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4: In your Moose FM weather throughout the rest of your day, a mix of sun and cloud with a high at 19. Tonight, clear with a low of 7. Tomorrow, sunny again with a high of 19. And then on Tuesday, a mix of sun and cloud with a high of 19 degrees.
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2: In your Moose FM weather throughout the rest of your day, a mix of sun and cloud with a high at 19. Tonight, clear with a low of 7. Tomorrow, sunny again with a high of 19. And then on Tuesday, a mix of sun and cloud with a high of 19 degrees.
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1: My pappy said, son, you're gonna drive me to drinking if you don't stop driving that hot rod Lincoln. Have you heard the story of the hot rod race with the Fords and Lincolns was setting the pace? That story is true, I'm here to say I was driving that Model A. It's got a Lincoln motor and it's really souped up. That Model A body makes it look like a pup's. Got 8 cylinders and uses them all. Got overdrive, just won't stall. With a 4-barrel carb and a dual exhaust, with 4 living gears you can really get lost. Got safety tubes, but I ain't scared. The brakes are good, tires fair. Pulled out of San Pedro late one night. The moon and the stars was shining bright. We was driving up Grapevine Hill, passing cars like they was standing still. Sudden, in a wink of an eye, a Cadillac sedan passed us by. Said, boys, it's a mark for me. By then, the taillight was all you could see. Now, the fellas ribbed me for being behind, so I thought I'd make the Lincoln unwind. Took my foot off the gas, and man alive, I shoved it on down into overdrive. Wound it up to 110. My speedometer said that I hit top end. My foot was glued like lead to the floor. That's all there is, and there ain't no more. The boys all thought lost my sense, and telephone poles looked like a picket fence. They said, slow down, I see spots. The lines on the road just looked like dots. Took a corner, sideswiped a truck, crossed my fingers just for luck. My fenders was clicking the guardrail post. The guy beside me was white as a ghost. Smoke was coming from out of the back when I started to gain on that Cadillac. Knew I could catch him, I thought I could pass. Don't you know by then we'd be low on gas. We had flames coming from out of the side. Could feel the tension, man, what a ride. I said, look out, boys, I got a license to fly. And that cat, he pulled over and let us by. Now all of a sudden she started knocking down. And the dip, she started to rock. And I looked in the mirror, red light was blinking. The cops was after my hot rod Lincoln. They arrested me and they put me in jail and they called my pappy to throw my bail. And he said, son, you're gonna drive me to drinking if you don't stop driving that hot rod Lincoln.
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2: In your Moose FM weather throughout the rest of your day, a mix of sun and cloud with a high of 19. Tonight, clear with a low of 7. Tomorrow, sunny again with a high of 19. And then on Tuesday, a mix of sun and cloud with a high of 19 degrees.
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3: In your Moose FM weather throughout the rest of your day, a mix of sun and cloud with a high of 19. Tonight, clear with a low of 7. Tomorrow, sunny again with a high of 19. And then on Tuesday, a mix of sun and cloud with a high of 19 degrees.
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4: In your Moose FM weather throughout the rest of your day, a mix of sun and cloud with a high of 19. Tonight, clear with a low of 7. Tomorrow, sunny again with a high of 19. And then on Tuesday, a mix of sun and cloud with a high of 19 degrees.
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5: In your Moose FM weather throughout the rest of your day, a mix of sun and cloud with a high at 19. Tonight, clear with a low of 7. Tomorrow, sunny again with a high of 19. And then on Tuesday, a mix of sun and cloud with a high of 19 degrees.
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3: In your Moose FM weather throughout the rest of your day, a mix of sun and cloud with a high of 19. Tonight, clear with a low of 7. Tomorrow, sunny again with a high of 19. And then on Tuesday, a mix of sun and cloud with a high of 19 degrees.
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2: In your Moose FM weather throughout the rest of your day, a mix of sun and cloud with a high at 19. Tonight, clear with a low of 7. Tomorrow, sunny again with a high of 19. And then on Tuesday, a mix of sun and cloud with a high of 19 degrees.
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She was headed home and I was there for the ride. 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
2: In your Moose FM weather throughout the rest of your day, a mix of sun and cloud with a high of 19. Tonight, clear with a low of 7. Tomorrow, sunny again with a high of 19. And then on Tuesday, a mix of sun and cloud with a high of 19 degrees.
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but their memory wasn't clear. Was it yesterday? No, wait, the day before. Finally got a ride with a preacher man who asked, were you bound on such a cold, dark afternoon? 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
8: In your Moose FM weather throughout the rest of your day, a mix of sun and cloud with a high at 19. Tonight, clear with a low of 7. Tomorrow, sunny again with a high of 19. And then on Tuesday, a mix of sun and cloud with a high of 19 degrees.
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9: In your Moose FM weather throughout the rest of your day, a mix of sun and cloud with a high at 19. Tonight, clear with a low of 7. Tomorrow, sunny again with a high of 19. And then on Tuesday, a mix of sun and cloud with a high of 19 degrees.
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12: In your Moose FM weather throughout the rest of your day, a mix of sun and cloud with a high at 19. Tonight, clear with a low of 7. Tomorrow, sunny again with a high of 19. And then on Tuesday, a mix of sun and cloud with a high of 19 degrees.
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3: In your Moose FM weather throughout the rest of your day, a mix of sun and cloud with a high at 19. Tonight, clear with a low of 7. Tomorrow, sunny again with a high of 19. And then on Tuesday, a mix of sun and cloud with a high of 19 degrees.
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5: In your Moose FM weather throughout the rest of your day, a mix of sun and cloud with a high of 19. Tonight, clear with a low of 7. Tomorrow, sunny again with a high of 19. And then on Tuesday, a mix of sun and cloud with a high of 19 degrees.
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7: In your Moose FM weather throughout the rest of your day, a mix of sun and cloud with a high at 19. Tonight, clear with a low of 7. Tomorrow, sunny again with a high of 19. And then on Tuesday, a mix of sun and cloud with a high of 19 degrees.
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in that downtown bar. And I ain't trying to rush and mess this up. Don't want to move too quick, but this feels like it. So what you say we head on out to that old farmhouse you always talk about?

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Mr. C, knowing that he couldn't have the toy till his nuggets were gone. 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His fries went a-flying and his orange drink covered his lap.

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11: In your Moose FM weather throughout the rest of your day, a mix of sun and cloud with a high at 19. Tonight, clear with a low of 7. Tomorrow, sunny again with a high of 19. And then on Tuesday, a mix of sun and cloud with a high of 19 degrees.
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Or we could sound like this. 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
9: In your Moose FM weather throughout the rest of your day, a mix of sun and cloud with a high at 19. Tonight, clear with a low of 7. Tomorrow, sunny again with a high of 19. And then on Tuesday, a mix of sun and cloud with a high of 19 degrees.
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0: 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We're turning up the heat by giving you an incredible chance to win a pair of tickets to Country Thunder, happening June 26th to 28th in Calgary. Picture yourself experiencing some of the biggest names in country music. Pussy.

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0: 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Picture yourself experiencing some of the biggest names in country music.

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We sound a little something like this. Gotta have it, let the passion take us to a higher place. Making the kind of move we made. Or we could sound like this.

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12: In your Moose FM weather throughout the rest of your day, a mix of sun and cloud with a high of 19. Tonight, clear with a low of 7. Tomorrow, sunny again with a high of 19. And then on Tuesday, a mix of sun and cloud with a high of 19 degrees.
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6: In your Moose FM weather throughout the rest of your day, a mix of sun and cloud with a high of 19. Tonight, clear with a low of 7. Tomorrow, sunny again with a high of 19. And then on Tuesday, a mix of sun and cloud with a high of 19 degrees.
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5: In your Moose FM weather throughout the rest of your day, things going to stay clear, but the temperature will dip down to a low of 7 degrees overnight tonight. For tomorrow, sunny with a high of 19, and then on Tuesday, a mix of sun and cloud with a high of 19 degrees.
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7: 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For tomorrow, sunny with a high of 19, and then on Tuesday, a mix of sun and cloud with a high of 19 degrees.
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8: In your Moose FM weather throughout the rest of your day, things going to stay clear, but the temperature will dip down to a low of 7 degrees overnight tonight. For tomorrow, sunny with a high of 19, and then on Tuesday, a mix of sun and cloud with a high of 19 degrees.
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Neither one of us looking for three little words, unless those three words were do not disturb. 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
7: In your Moose FM weather throughout the rest of your day, things going to stay clear, but the temperature will dip down to a low of 7 degrees overnight tonight. For tomorrow, sunny with a high of 19, and then on Tuesday, a mix of sun and cloud with a high of 19 degrees.
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And I ain't trying to rush and mess this up. 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So what you say we head on out to that old farmhouse you always talk about?

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What does Moose FM sound like? We sound a little something like this. And I said, play it again, play it again, play it again. 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
8: In your Moose FM weather throughout the rest of your day, things going to stay clear, but the temperature will dip down to a low of 7 degrees overnight tonight. For tomorrow, sunny with a high of 19, and then on Tuesday, a mix of sun and cloud with a high of 19 degrees.
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12: In your Moose FM weather throughout the rest of your day, things going to stay clear, but the temperature will dip down to a low of 7 degrees overnight tonight. For tomorrow, sunny with a high of 19, and then on Tuesday, a mix of sun and cloud with a high of 19 degrees.
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I love

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8: In your Moose FM weather throughout the rest of your day, things going to stay clear, but the temperature will dip down to a low of 7 degrees overnight tonight. For tomorrow, sunny with a high of 19, and then on Tuesday, a mix of sun and cloud with a high of 19 degrees.
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9: In your Moose FM weather throughout the rest of your day, things going to stay clear, but the temperature will dip down to a low of 7 degrees overnight tonight. For tomorrow, sunny with a high of 19, and then on Tuesday, a mix of sun and cloud with a high of 19 degrees.
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0: Well, here it is. The real story on our 24th annual Spirit of the West cruise. 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The week of October 27th, 2007, the man that many refer to as America's most trusted horseman was my guest. And John Lyons talked about his famous horse, Bright Zip.
1: Some of the amazing times to me was to watch him even after he went blind. And the courage that he had, that he would still run full speed. I still snubbed up horses with him after he went blind. He would still spin and do all the things that he did before, prior to going blind. He would do them blind, and the coordination. I mean, I still moved cattle on him in the mountains after he went blind and ran up and down hills. And for him to be able to feel his way over uneven terrain, and then, you know, in front of an audience where I remember one time there was

0: Madison, Wisconsin. I think there's maybe 8,000 people in the audience, and the speakers are coming from everywhere. And I would call him, and he would still run to me.
1: Now, just ahead of our pick for one of the best pieces of cowboy poetry from 2007, another song that really had an impact came from a guy who lives the cowboy life, raises good horses and good cattle in the Porcupine Hills. Charlie Ewing, and the song was Vaquero.

0: Vaquero from Charlie Ewing's CD Cowboy Ways. And by the way, you can read my reviews of both Jim and Charlie's CD on Canadian Cowboy Country Magazine's website, canadiancowboy.ca. You know, it does my heart good to see so many young men and women working in the cowboy profession here in the 21st century. Great example of these good hands riding for the brand would be Kelly Bulow. And I really enjoyed his collection of cowboy poetry he calls Listen to a Cowboy. And I think this is a fitting one to wrap up the best of 2007. You heard it here last summer. It's called It's a Life.
1: It's a life. That's what it boils down to. You can feel it deep inside and you can see it all around you. It's a job, but it's a whole lot more. Because each day brings on something new, though you've done it all before. It's the sun and the morning warmth it brings to melt that winter snow away and awake the grass come spring. It's a calf, out there playing on the hill with a bunch of clean white faces running close behind his heels. It's the breeze on that hot summer's day that dries the sweat from your neck and blows the dust the other way. It's the smell of your first brand new cack and the permanent smile you get when that loan is all paid back. It's the pride from the comments on your mount when he shows off his cow sense and kind of makes your chest puff out. It's the feel of that perfect thrown loop as you throw it down and under and come up with two heels in your scoop. It's the praise that you give out to your hound because he did just like you told him when you said go wee around. It's the stories that they tell among the crew, and it don't take too long until you've got stories too. But it's the freedom to live life as you will that started cowboys riding, and it keeps them riding still.
0: Thank you so much for riding along, and I sure hope you can join us right here next week for another collection of stories, songs, and poems about the real West. 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Till next week, I'm Hugh McLennan. 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
0: Or we could sound like this.
2: Is this where it ends or it breaks between a rock and a hard place?
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